0: crazy news on the Sha'Boy Show.
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2: Notas locas y bien estupe.
3: Antes que nada, queremos felicitarte a ti, the class of 2026. Boom, boom. Yes. All the graduates desde preschool all the way to doctorates and all the above and in between, mi respetos.
4: You did it.
3: Some of my favorite graduations to go to are like the pre-K to kinder or kinder to first grade.
2: Sí.
3: Qué lindo se ven los babies.
4: Yes.
3: All right, check el dato, man. Major graduation fail. ¿Qué harías tú en esta situación? Creo que eran los momentos más especiales, especially when you're graduating college or anything like that, familia. Es tener a tu familia ahí, going up on stage, cap and gown, representando a tu familia, todo el sacrificio de tus papás, tu sacrificio, y escuchar tu nombre y tu apellido. Please now, congratulations, Kimberly García. ¡Bravo! Congratulations, graduate Vanessa Sida.
2: ¡Bravo! ¡Suelas!
3: Eddie, el no sabo Sotelo.
2: Nadie fue que su familia no va a sus graduaciones. If you don't know, you know.
3: Well, en esta graduación, desafortunadamente, man, hundreds of graduates at Glendale Community College in Arizona were left pissed off, frustrated, because they walked the stage, pero nunca escucharon su nombre.
2: Oh, my God.
3: Being said on the loudspeakers. Here's the explanation they gave.
2: ¿Por qué no?
3: Why hundreds of names were not said.
5: Here's what's happening. We're using a new AI system as our reader.
2: No, magic. So that, you know, they're Latinos, they're like, shh.
5: So that is a lesson learned for us. What we were able to do, though, is each of you were able to walk the stage and get a picture.
2: Ah, bueno.
5: So I'm going to have to disappoint many of you. We will not be able to walk the stage a second time.
3: Oh, heck no.
2: Buenas fallas.
3: Normalmente usan un maestro, una maestra to announce all the names.
4: Yeah, or use your boy like an announcer. Sometimes they hire
3: somebody.
4: Una voz así.
3: Or volunteer. You know what I'm saying? And most of the time they get 50% of the names wrong.
4: Sí, but it's part
3: of the fun. You know what I'm saying? Che, la regaron otra vez. Mi nombre lo dijeron mal. But at that point, if I were there, man, what would be your next move? Para mí, I would just get everybody to go a la cuenta de tres.
2: Hey.
3: Todos vamos a decir, pero no me agüito. Una, dos, tres.
6: Pero no me agüito.
4: I thought you were going to be like,
3: ¡Bruto! Wait, so in case you didn't catch it, usaron un sistema de inteligencia artificial, le metieron todos los nombres de los graduados, and the system failed. La regó el sistema. AI failed humans again.
2: Oh, hell
3: no. Surprise.
4: Not enough water.
3: What's coming up next? What do you hate about AI and how it's being used? Órale, mándanos un mensaje via DM on Instagram at Your Boy Show, and we'll confess ours.
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0: Somos el Shaboy Show. I don't know about you, but I got this like love-hate relationship with AI right now. Like artificial intelligence. Entiendo los beneficios de la inteligencia artificial, especialmente in the medical field, right? Like, God willing, AI can help us find cure for things like cancer. But the part that I don't like right now, there's other ones, but the main one is that AI is taking over customer service jobs. I hate talking to AI customer agents or bots en el teléfono. Hi, this is an AI bot. What can I help you with? And I'm like, inmediatamente, I'm like, human. Human. I understand your concern, but I can help you. You gotta first choose an option. Inmediatamente, human. Un ser humano, por favor. I need to talk to a human.
1: I'm like 0000000000000.
0: I give it no chance whatsoever. I miss that human touch. I just ordered from Denny's. Por vía telefónica, güey.
2: Sí. So, wait, who orders on the phone anymore? Fuck, go online.
0: I know.
2: I don't know.
0: Again, I like speaking to humans.
1: Weirdo.
0: And an AI bot got on there. Me peleé como por 3 minutos. It would have been faster for me just to go online.
1: Dude, oh, heck no.
0: You're trying to get a human.
1: You're going to fight with AI. When they turn on us, they're going to remember that, fool. They're going to come back.
0: Good point, Prima Vane. Aaron, cuéntanos. You're loving AI, sí o no, compa?
3: Mira, acerca del AI, tiene muchos beneficios. Es como cosa nueva. 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It's neat. I'm not going to lie about it. Pero mira, sin querer, había mirado un reportaje acerca del AI. They're trying to copycat, especially from TikTok, tu voz, tu rostro. 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So it's got its ups and its downs.
2: Trust me, they ain't gonna do that with your boy, for sure.
3: Obviamente que es cosa nueva y todo el mundo lo quiere ahorita. I'm not really falling for it. I really don't care for it, you know?
0: No, bro, that's the other part. You know, I think of my daughters that are only 7 and 9 years old and what life is gonna be for them in the future, especially trying to date or somebody... You know, using their voice or images to create like bullying videos or whatever.
1: Anything.
0: All our kids.
1: Yeah.
0: Is there any benefit to AI or where are they using it that you've seen it también?
1: Dude, don't get me started on AI. I mean, to start, AI kind of took my job, but let's not say that's another topic for another day.
0: Are you AI right now? Who is this?
1: Yeah. This is.
0: No, this is a human Vanessa.
1: This is the real, right? The realness. Nah, but the other day, I went to go order some food at, at Taco Bell while me putting myself on
2: People are going to be shocked.
1: Yeah, no one's going to be shocked. Yeah, so I was in the Taco Bell drive-thru, but like Micho was talking, about Shaboy, like, why didn't I mobile order it? I don't know. So anyways, I pull up to the drive-thru. I'm right there. I'm ready for my order, ready for my cheesy gordita crunch. Ooh. And I'm like waiting for the person to come to the little speaker. AI, it's like, hi, get ready. Whenever you're ready to place your order, using the Taco Bell Rewards app or whatever? And I'm like, hello. And then whatever, I start ordering and I'm like trying to order like a side of cheese on and like it wasn't registering
0: it.
1: Yeah, it wasn't getting it. And then boom, here comes like, hey, what do you need? Like the homie comes through. He's like, hey, what's going on? And then I was like, dude, finally, I'm just trying to get my little cheesy gordita crunch on.
2: How did you know that guy that started talking was actually human and not AI?
1: Dude, I'm telling you because he was like, hey, what's up? You good? Like he was like the homie, fool. I was like, dude, help a gordita out.
0: And you're like, hey, fool, it's Vanessa.
1: Yeah.
0: And they're like, oh, yeah, we got your order.
1: They're like, oh, Vane. They're like, what's wrong with your app?
0: Anyways, we'll see where this goes. But I love human interaction. Aquí somos humanos 100%.

0: ¿Alguna vez empezaste a salir con alguien, you know, you're out there dating, and all of a sudden you're like, bro, para caerle todavía mejor, you start changing and becoming more like them. Maybe your style changes. Antes it was more like street vibes, and now you're wearing botas y tejana because the jaina le encanta ir al baile, le encanta la banda. All that, you know, this is going down right now with one of your favorite gringo artists, who's dating a beautiful Latina, prima.
1: Yes, we're talking about the Jonas Brothers, Joe Jonas to be specific, who's dating a Puerto Rican by the name of Tatiana Gabriela. Mm-hmm. And since it's so cute, because since they became official, she's been teaching him how to speak Spanish. Oh. And it's so cute because, like, they posted on their TikToks and their IGs, but check it out, it's adorable.
2: She's helping with my Spanish.
3: Mira.
4: Como se dice, you won't believe what I did today to all the people.
5: No van.
4: No van.
5: A creer.
4: A creer.
5: Creer.
4: Creer.
5: Eso.
4: Creer. Creer. Creer. No podan.
5: No podan.
4: No podan. Okay, how about this?
5: No.
4: How about this? Just what a day.
5: Qué día.
3: Qué día.
0: I know that he's like, all right, just what a day. Like two words. Switch it up right there.
1: Qué día.
0: No, what I love about it is that como que le está saliendo la iniciativa más a él de querer aprender español, hacer los bailes latinos, música latina. And I love that for him.
1: Yes, they've definitely been posting a lot more. Or him, himself, and his brothers, they've been posting more. Especially lately, they were, se presentaron en México. So I feel like they, you know, he was like putting his Spanish that he's been learning to the test, you know. But it's so cute. I love that. I love to see just him trying, you know, to embrace her culture.
0: Like for me, my wife really helped me to explore and open up what I eat.
6: No, but
0: I was always eating the same thing. Por ejemplo, yo soy el tipo de persona de que
1: arroz y frijol.
0: Yeah, or if I go to a restaurant, I order the same thing. Hey, carne asada plate,
1: salmón,
0: you know, mi queso fundido, tan tan. You know what I'm saying? Or salmón, yes, when I'm allegedly healthy.
1: Nobody.
0: But my wife got me into like other foods, bro. Outside, okay. Just like, wait, siempre lo mismo.
1: Sushi.
0: Yeah, sushi. ¿Qué más? Mediterranean food. No, not tanto fun. Thai food.
1: Oh, okay.
0: Como comida de otros países, you know what I'm saying? She's like, babe, you gotta explore. I'm like, babe, you gotta appreciate that I'm loyal to what I love to eat. That's a good sign for you. I'm gonna stay loyal to you.
1: That's,
0: you know,
1: kind of like me in high school when I was dating a cholo.
0: Why, primo?
1: Well, because I started doing like vaga things. I was like, hey, I gotta be a cholo. I gotta be down for my man.
0: Did you have the copete with the aquanet y todo or nah?
1: Dude, I would pull up to school in sweats with my K-Swisses.
6: Hell yeah.
1: Oh,
0: that's hilarious, man. Las cosas que hacemos por amor, right? All right, coming up next, menos de 10 minutos, celebrity chisme. Prima Vane, ¿qué lo que hay?
1: Las mujeres ya no lloran, las mujeres facturan. 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

0: Somos el Boy Show. 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He used to say this all the time. Eddie, how do you say embarrassed in Spanish?
1: Easy. Embarazado.
2: Ay, ese día.
0: ¿No? 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
1: Avergonzado.
0: Avergonzado. You see what I'm saying? We're going to flip it today.
1: Ooh.
0: Okay?
2: Flip it.
0: ¿Qué cosas dicen tus papás en inglés que le cambian el nombre de la tienda o comida o restaurants? They be changing everything up. 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She was like, mijo, ve tráeme una Starbucks. 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
2: Sí.
0: 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No entiendo.
2: Sí, sí.
0: No, dice el sandwich. El sandwich de ahí. Oh, the Subway.
2: Oh, Subway. I was like, where? Still don't get it.
0: You're like, still don't get it, right?
2: Oh.
0: And then there's this video that went viral of a mom and daughter tratando de ordenar comida en un restaurante. 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
3: Hi. ¿Me das una
0: hidey
3: 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Hidey whitey.
4: Tidy whitey. 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
1: Yeah.
0: Espérate.
3: ¿Cómo se llama, nene?
5: Una Heidi Beidi.
3: Oh. Una Heidi Beidi. Una pizza. Oh,
5: Honey
3: Ready.
5: Yes.
3: Oh. Oh.
0: ¡Qué linda!
2: Oh.
0: Little Caesars, man. Hot and ready.
2: Hot and ready.
4: Como su hija, señora. Hot and ready.
2: Oh. Hey, aguas.
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0: No sabo, kids. Get your revenge right
1: yes,
0: now. What do your parents or abuelitos say when they try to talk in English and they change the name to food and restaurants? Priyavani, you got one for Mama Ruth?
2: Yeah, no, not for Mama Ruth. Well, actually, I do, but I'm not going to put her on blast today. I'm going to put my grandma, rest in peace, on blast.
0: Oh,
2: yes, yeah. So when we used to go to the drive-thru, my grandma baptized my sister. Oh. So my sister would call her Nina, and she would take us through the drive-thru to order a Happy Meal.
0: Yeah.
2: And my grandma would pull up and they'd be like, hi, welcome to McDonald's. And she'd be like, sí, me das un happy day.
0: Oh.
2: And my sister would be like, Nina, no es happy day. And my Nina would be, my grandma would be like, cállate, que estoy ordenando. And my sister, Nina, no es happy day, es happy meal.
4: Mínimo no llegaba al McDonald's, decía, ¿me pueden dar un happy ending?
0: Oh.
6: 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And send us a voice message on Instagram at Shaboy Show. 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
1: You so crazy.
2: No estás locas y bien estupe.
3: Antes que nada, queremos felicitarte a ti, the class of 2026. All the graduates desde preschool all the way to doctorates and all the above and in between. Mi respetos.
4: You did it.
3: Some of my favorite graduations to go to are like the pre-K to kinder or kinder to first grade.
2: Sí.
3: Qué lindo se ven los babies.
4: Yeah.
3: All right, check it out, man. Major graduation fail. ¿Qué harías tú en esta situación? Creo que eran los momentos más especiales, especially when you're graduating college or anything like that, familia. Es tener a tu familia ahí, going up on stage, cap and gown, representando a tu familia, todo el sacrificio de tus papás, tu sacrificio, y escuchar tu nombre y tu apellido. Please now, congratulations, Kimberly García. ¡Bravo! Congratulations, graduate Vanessa Sida.
2: Como suelas.
3: Eddie, el no sabo Sotelo.
2: Nadie fue que su familia no va a sus graduaciones. If you don't know, you know.
3: Well, en esta graduación, desafortunadamente, man, hundreds of graduates at Glendale Community College in Arizona were left pissed off, frustrated, because they walked the stage, pero nunca escucharon su nombre.
2: Oh, my God.
3: Being said on the loudspeakers. Here's the explanation they gave.
2: ¿Por qué no?
3: Why hundreds of names were not said.
5: Here's what's happening. We're using a new AI system as our reader.
2: So that, you know, they're Latinos. They're like, shh.
5: So that is a lesson learned for us. What we were able to do, though, is each of you were able to walk the stage and get a picture.
2: Ah, bueno.
5: So I'm going to have to disappoint many of you. We will not be able to walk the stage a second time.
3: Oh, heck no.
2: Puras fallas.
3: Normalmente usan un maestro, una maestra to announce all the names.
4: Yeah, or use your boy like an announcer. Sometimes they hire like
3: somebody.
4: You know, una voz así.
3: Or volunteer, you know what I'm saying? And most of the time they get 50% of the names wrong.
4: Sí,
3: but
4: it's
3: part of the fun, you know what I'm saying? Che, la regaron otra vez, mi nombre lo dijeron mal. But at that point, if I were there, man, what would be your next move? Para mí, I would just get everybody to go a la cuenta de tres.
2: Hey.
3: Todos vamos a decir, pero no me agüito. Una, dos, tres.
6: Pero no me agüito.
4: I thought you were going to be like,
3: bruto. Wait, so in case you didn't catch it, usaron un sistema de inteligencia artificial, le metieron todos los nombres de los graduados, and the system failed. La regó el sistema. AI failed humans again.
2: Oh, hell.
3: No surprise.
4: Not enough water.
3: What's coming up next? What do you hate about AI and how it's being used? Orale, mándanos un mensaje via DM on Instagram at your boy show, and we'll confess ours.
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1: Almost a Shaboy show. I don't know about you, but I got this like love-hate relationship with AI right now. Like artificial intelligence. Entiendo los beneficios de la inteligencia artificial, especialmente in the medical field, right? Like, God willing, AI can help us find cure for things like cancer. But the part that I don't like right now, there's other ones, but the main one is that AI is taking over customer service jobs. I hate talking to AI customer agents or bots in el teléfono. Hi, this is an AI bot. What can I help you with? I'm like, inmediatamente, I'm like, human. Human. I understand your concern, but I can help you. You gotta first choose an option. Inmediatamente, human. Un ser humano, por favor. I need to talk to a human.
2: I'm like, 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
1: from Denny's.
2: Uh-huh.
1: Por vía telefónica, güey.
2: Sí.
3: So, wait, who orders on the phone anymore? Fuck, go online.
2: I know.
1: I don't know. Again, what I like speaking to humans.
2: Weirdo.
1: And an AI bot got on there. Me peleé como por 3 minutos. It would have been faster for me just to go online.
2: Dude, oh, heck no. You're
1: trying to get a human.
2: You're going to fight with AI when they turn on us. They're going to remember that, fool. They're going to come back.
1: Good point, Prima Vane. Aaron, cuéntanos. You're loving AI, sí o no, compa?
4: Mira, acerca del AI, tiene muchos beneficios. Es como cosa nueva. 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I'm not going to lie about it. Pero mira, sin querer había mirado un reportaje acerca del AI. They're trying to copycat, especially from TikTok, tu voz, tu rostro. 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So it's got his ups and his downs.
3: Trust me, they ain't gonna do that with your boy, for sure.
4: Obviamente que es cosa nueva y todo el mundo lo quiere ahorita. I'm not really falling for it. I really don't care for it, you know?
1: No, bro, that's the other part. You know, I think of my daughters that are only 7 and 9 years old and what life is gonna be for them in the future, especially trying to date or somebody... You know, using their voice or images to create like bullying videos or whatever.
2: Anything.
1: All our kids.
2: Yeah.
1: Is there any benefit to AI or where are they using it? They're using it también.
2: Dude, don't get me started on AI. I mean, to start, AI kind of took my job, but let's not say that's another topic for another day.
1: Are you AI right now? Who is this?
2: Yeah. This is.
1: No, this is a human Vanessa.
2: This is the real, right? The realness. Nah, but the other day, I went to go order some food at at Taco Bell while me putting myself on
3: the app. People are going to be shocked.
2: Yeah, no one's going to be shocked. Yeah, so I was in the Taco Bell drive-thru, but like Micho was talking, about your boy, like, why didn't I mobile order it? I don't know. So anyways, I pull up to the drive-thru. I'm right there. I'm ready for my order, ready for my cheesy gordita crunch. Ooh. And I'm like waiting for the person to come to the little speaker. AI, it's like, hi, get ready. Whenever you're ready to place your order, using the Taco Bell Rewards app or whatever? And I'm like, hello. And then whatever, I start ordering and I'm like trying to order like a side of cheese or no. And like it wasn't registering
1: it.
2: Yeah, it wasn't getting it. And then boom, here comes like, hey, what do you need? Like the homie comes through. He's like, hey, what's going on? And then I was like, dude, finally, I'm just trying to get my little cheesy gordita crunch on.
3: How did you know that guy that started talking was actually human and not AI?
2: Dude, I'm telling you because he was like, hey, what's up? You good? Like he was like the homie, fool. I was like, dude, help a gordita out.
1: And you're like, hey, fool, it's Vanessa.
2: Yeah.
1: And they're like, oh, yeah, we got your order.
2: They're like, oh, Vane. They're like, what's wrong with your app?
1: Anyways, we'll see where this goes. But I love human interaction. Aquí somos humanos 100%.
2: Uh-oh.

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1: Shaboy! 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

0: Yes, by the name of Tatiana Gabriela. Mm-hmm. And since it's so cute, because since they became official, she's been teaching him how to speak Spanish. Oh. And it's so cute because, like, they post it on their TikToks and their IGs. But check it out. It's adorable.
1: She's helping with my Spanish.
2: Mira.
3: Como se dice, you won't believe what I did today to all the people.
4: No van.
3: No van.
4: A creer.
3: A creer.
4: Creer.
3: Creer.
4: Creer.
3: Creer. Creer. No pa'an.
4: No podan.
3: No okay, how about this?
4: No.
3: How about this? Just what a day.
4: Qué día.
2: Qué día.
5: I know that he's like, all right, just what a day. Like two words. Switch it up right there.
0: Qué día.
5: What I love about it is that como que le está saliendo la iniciativa más a él de querer aprender español, hacer los bailes latinos, música latina. And I love that for him.
0: Yes, they've definitely been posting a lot more. Or him, himself, and his brothers, they've been posting more. Especially lately, they were, se presentaron en México. So I feel like they, you know, he was like putting his Spanish that he's been learning to the test, you know? But it's so cute. I love that. I love to see just him trying, you know, to embrace her culture.
5: Like for me, my wife really helped me to explore and open up what I eat.
0: What do you mean?
5: No, but like, I was always eating the same thing. Por ejemplo, yo soy el tipo de persona de que...
0: Arroz y frijol.
5: Yeah, or if I go to a restaurant, I order the same thing. Hey, carne asada plate.
0: Salmón.
5: You know, mi queso fundido, tan tan. You know what I'm saying? Or salmón, yes, when I'm allegedly healthy.
0: Nobody.
5: But my wife got me into like other foods, bro, outside. Okay. Just like, wait, siempre lo mismo.
0: Sushi.
5: Yeah, sushi, ¿qué más? Mediterranean food. No, not tanto fun. Thai food.
0: Oh, okay.
5: Como comida de otros países, you know what I'm saying? She's like, babe, you gotta explore. I'm like, babe, you gotta appreciate that I'm loyal to what I love to eat. That's a good sign for you. I'm gonna stay loyal to you.
0: That's,
5: you know,
0: kind of like me in high school when I was dating a cholo.
5: Why, primero?
0: Well, because I started doing like vaga things. I was like, hey, I gotta be a cholo. I gotta be down for my man.
5: Did you have the copete with the aquanet y todo or nah?
0: Dude, I would pull up to school in sweats with my K-Swisses.
6: Hell yeah.
0: Oh,
5: that's hilarious, man. Las cosas que hacemos por amor, right? Alright, coming up next, menos de 10 minutos, Celebrity Chisme. Privane, ¿qué es lo que hay?
0: Las mujeres ya no lloran, las mujeres facturan. Shakira wins big money and cleared of a tax fraud. 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
1: Echale ganas, se ha dicho. Thanks so much for hanging out with us, Prima Vane. ¿Qué lo que hay?
2: Le, lo, lo, le, lo, le.
3: Shakira, is that you?
2: It's me. Now, Shakira just won a huge court battle over taxes.
3: I was going to say, because you know how you love Shrek?
2: Yes.
3: I'm like, Shrekita, is that you?
2: Shrekita.
3: Can I do my cheese? Sorry, se me iba a ir el pedo y ya no me iba a acordar. Empieza otra vez, Shakira. Otra vez.
2: All right. Lelo, lele, lele. Yo, shout out to Shakira because she just won a huge court battle over taxes back from her 2011 residency case, A long court battle, 15 years later, but after years of drama in the case of Shakira versus Spain, the judges ruled that the prosecutors could not prove that she actually lived in Spain long enough in 2011 to count her as a resident. So Spain is now set to pay her $70 million, including interest. That's right, girl. Get that money. So all of this was because in esos tiempos is when she first started dating Piqué, her now ex. Plus she was touring, but she was just spending hella time in Spain, but not officially living there.
1: Correcto.
2: And according to the Spaniard government or the government in Spain, to be an official resident, you have to live or be in Spain a total of 183 days.
1: Right.
2: But she was there only a total of 163 days.
1: De ese año.
2: Yeah, of 2011. Wow. So she, just shy of 20 days. Her legal team appealed it and they won. Bueno. So now Spain's got to pay her that money.
1: Felicidades, Shakira.
2: Yes, and her hips don't lie, neither does she because she's getting that money. But yo, speaking about getting that money, Bad Bunny has officially launched his collab with Zara. Yes, his brand Benito Antonio, which we saw during the Met Gala a few weeks ago.
1: Cuando se vistió de viejito el compa, right?
2: Yes, we saw the whole Benito Antonio thing come out and people were speculating that it was possibly a new album, but no, it is a new project that he is working on and it's officially launched with Zara. It's Benito Antonio collab with Zara and it will launch in stores on May 21st.
1: Felicidades a Bad Bunny, man. Make that money. We love seeing Latinos winning. Yo.
2: That's right.
1: Y de eso se trata. Coming up next, tenemos el tema de hoy aquí en el Shaboy Show. Además, la broma coming at you. No te lo pierdas.
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